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1: Airways. 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
1: Come here, baby. 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Seems like we're making up more than we're making love. And it always seems you got something on your mind other than me. 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

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In World War II, the average age of the combat soldier was 26. In Vietnam, he was 19. 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